0: og glamourøst.
1: This everything worth happens worth the fight.
0: Og sådan lidt farligt på samme tid.
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0: Vi kan ikke være det foruden den her torsdag aften. 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
0: Lost in the girl.

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Generational trauma. 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

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Stop passionate drama. Generational trauma. JJ in the blood, gotta stir. Generational trauma. JJ in the mud, gotta turn. Stop passionate drama. Generational trauma. JJ in the blood, gotta stir. Generational trauma. JJ in the mud, gotta turn.

You need to get it together. You're way too hot for him. He doesn't even have a bed frame. He doesn't even have a job. I mean, we don't have jobs either, but, like, he's horrible. How is he supposed to know what a girl needs?